0: Don't worry, be happy.
1: I'm not worried. Música W.
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2: 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You know, the finer things in life.

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I give you my phone number. When you worry, call me, I make you happy.

0: 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Don't bring everybody down like this. Don't worry. It will soon pass, whatever it is. Don't worry, be happy.
1: Música.
2: Música.